0: 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Open house party. Bro's going to go to UGA. What are you doing tonight?
1: Packing for college.
0: Yeah, man. Going to be a bulldog. How long does it take to drive there from your house?
1: Like 2 hours.
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My boy Niall Horan is hanging out. You got to hear about some of the aliases he's used as he's traveled around, not just with One Direction, but on his own, like checking into hotels and stuff.

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8: Here we go again. 4, 4, 4, 2.

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1: Hey, it's Barbie Joe. 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
1: Blood thinner. 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
1: Tens of thousands out of their homes in Reno. Good morning. There's another wildfire burning out of control there. In Washington, Treasury Secretary Scott Bessent expected to release details. The Trump administration's economic D-Day, the Iranians vowing not a drop of oil will make it through the Persian Gulf. Closing arguments expected this week in Plymouth. Lindsey Clancy's defense resting on Friday. The Commonwealth today expected to call several rebuttal witnesses. In sports, Red Sox sweep away the Giants with a 5-4 win Sunday afternoon at Fenway. West Warwick's Andrew Sears makes his big league debut for the Detroit Tigers in Kansas City. The Rick and Yukon product allowing...
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4: Traffic's okay so far for this Monday morning. It's a steady commute, traveling on 95 with no particular problems, not even through the construction zones there. You're okay right now if you're traveling north of the city, 95, busy, moving in through Pawtucket, getting into the heart of downtown. It's pretty quiet. Both sides of the roadway, 195, no problems right now for traveling on...
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7: I'm 12 noon meteorologist Stephen Mastrogreta. We're looking at lots of sunshine for your Monday. Comfy conditions as well as lower humidity takes over. Temperatures topping out upper 70s to near 80 degrees with lots of sun for the daytime hours. As we go into tonight, staying dry and quiet, clear skies expected. Lows falling back into the upper 50s and lower 60s. As we head into your Tuesday, once again, nice weather expected. Lots of sunshine, temperatures near 80.
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3: Yes, it is 6:04. Happy Monday.
4: Happy Monday.
5: Good morning.
3: Very important week for a lot of people as the summer routine switches into the fall routine, and a lot of schools, like the majority, I don't know, I gotta look up, but the majority of people I know are going back
5: this week.
3: Tuesday, Wednesday, Thursday. Not so much today, unless I'm mistaken.
5: I don't think today.
3: Yeah.
5: We're not going back till next week.
3: Yeah, same. 1 week from today.
5: So this is our practice week.
3: Yes.
5: This is when we get back to...
3: We're really trying.
5: Video games have to go off at 6:30.
3: Yes.
5: You know, as opposed to now where it's like, Mom, can I have an extra...
3: It's 10 o'clock.
5: Half hour, hour, right? And then that turns into Mom wasn't paying attention. Yep. Now it's been 2 hours.
3: Shifting all of the routines from summer into school time.
5: Making one of my children... back into a human from a vampire.
3: That's hard. That's a very...
5: You ain't telling me.
3: From human or from vampire to human is very difficult.
5: Honey, I'm sorry. You have to set an alarm and be up by noon.
3: A lot went
4: it's
3: down.
4: Lots of heavy sighing going on.
5: Oh, yes.
3: A lot went down this weekend.
5: A lot. What a
3: weekend.
5: There's
3: so much to catch up on.
4: Yeah.
3: Jay, you did a lot.
4: Starting on Friday night, I went to go see Kesha.
5: Yes. I heard it was great.
4: It was a show.
3: Oh.
4: It was very... So Kesha's 39.
5: Yeah.
4: She's my age, and when those songs came out, she was also, obviously, my age.
3: Yeah.
4: And the songs
5: I'm
4: were...
5: I'm pursing my lips. Where are you going with this?
4: The songs aged better than the performer.
3: Was she move it? How did she move it?
4: It's just kind of weird when like a 40-year-old is on stage like talking about like waking up drinking Jack.
3: Okay, I get that. But the spectacle of
4: the songs are timeless. Don't get me wrong.
3: How was the crowd?
4: The crowd was all people our age.
3: And were they reacting to the fun of it? Like, was there like a fun vibe?
4: Yeah, everybody wanted to be there and it was a good time. I was in the pit.
5: My nephew went... Saturday.
3: At Mohegan.
5: With his friend.
4: Well, that's right. That's Dr. Luke territory, so I wonder how that was.
5: Well, he loved it. And he's a Gen Zer.
3: Yeah.
5: So they loved it. He loved that she comes out in the crowd, like the actual crowd. So they had a blast.
3: You would never know that you felt that way because the video was amazing.
5: Oh, it was so good.
4: It was a very good show. I just thought, and I'm jaded too. Remember this?
5: True.
4: I've been to so many of these darn shows, and I was on a tour with, you know, an artist for 2 months. And
3: what a flex.
4: It was kind of formulaic is what I want to say.
3: Okay. Well, go and check out the recap on Facebook at 92 Pro FM.
4: What wasn't formulaic was Saturday night.
5: Yeah. Did you go to Narragansett?
4: No.
5: Where'd you go?
4: Saturday?
3: No.
4: Saturday I went to the soccer game.
3: And you had Flood Free Ride.
4: And I had the Flood Free Ride.
5: Oh, that's right. Oh, the guy who won looked so...
4: Steve Sweeney.
5: So happy.
3: Yes, congratulations to Steve who won and chose the Bronco, right?
4: Like he did.
3: He chose the vehicle option, which was very good.
5: It's always hard to watch the final two and the runner up is and her face. Oh, she was not a poor sport at all.
3: Right.
5: But obviously she's going to be disappointed.
3: Was she crushed?
4: Oh, I'm sure.
3: No, but you were there.
5: You hope so. Buff.
4: Yes, that's what I aim to do, is crush the dreams of our listeners.
5: I saw so
4: many people that listened to us every morning, and they came up and said hello, and it was very nice.
5: Oh, that is nice.
3: So that was Saturday. Yeah, we have to get into the Maroon 5 of it all, but let's kick off our morning.
4: What do you
3: want
4: to kick it off
3: song.
4: With, though? I didn't choose one yet.
3: Let's do This Love.
4: Okay.
3: Yes. And, right? Isn't that a good choice
5: I love
3: for a Monday?
5: Love.
3: This Love. Maroon 5, obviously, this was a very big deal. Saturday night in Narragansett. Was it 20,000 people? Is that what you heard?
5: That's what I heard.
3: Some kind of crazy number like that. If you ended up in Narragansett seeing that free concert for Joe Healy Jr.'s birthday, text us 224-1234. It's This Love on 92 Pro FM Mornings.

0: 92 Pro FM mornings. This very show on Friday speculated very heavily about who the artist would be on Saturday night performing in Narragansett for a very bougie businessman, Joseph Healy. Every 10 years for his birthday, he throws a free concert for everyone in the Narragansett area, specifically the North Beach Club and Dunes Club section of the beach. And thousands of people travel down to Narragansett to catch Adam Levine and the boys perform all of their hits. It was a 90-minute set, I'm told. And they had no choice, I guess, but to reveal it on Friday.
1: Because a name was floating, and they were like, we better get the real name out.
0: Yeah, there was a lot of speculation. This very show speculated a ton. We had a few unreliable narrators, both on the phone and in text, about who the artist could be, and the artist turned out to be Maroon 5. So I talked to a few people, a couple DMs. It was the most incredible crowd and vibe, my friend Sarah said. There was an 80-year-old couple jamming out in front of us and teenagers beside us. There were surfers and paddleboarders watching from the water, and then a line of about 20 to 30 boats watching from the bay. And her sons were in the ocean when, like, part of this. And she said that it was an amazing first concert. Her kids are, like, a little bit, probably in their preteens, so.
1: I saw people. There was a couple who posted a picture of themselves when Sting performed, then when Kravitz performed, and then now. And it was so cute to see the three of them side by side.
0: That is.
1: They actually aged very well. That was one of the first things I noticed. I was like, wow.
2: The picture.
1: Them.
2: Oh, okay. Because I was going to say, in today's day and age, it's tough to take pictures with artists because you never know what they're going to do or have done.
1: Well, right.
0: It was them.
1: It was them with the stage in the background.
2: Right. Thank God that none of those artists have been canceled by now.
1: Well, sure.
0: That is crazy. I wonder who the artist.
2: Like, you can't post your pictures with Diddy anymore.
0: No, I know that. Don't I know it?
2: I know you know.
1: Mark's safe from baby oil.
0: 10 years from now, who do we think it's going to be?
1: I don't know.
0: Let's start speculating now.
1: Maybe 10 years from now, it can be T-Swift without worries of an overrun. Narragansett police said everyone was really well behaved.
0: I haven't heard anything negative. Nope. Which I found to be a little bit surprising in a good way.
1: Yeah.
0: But I'm happy. It seems like everybody had a great time. And I hope he had a good birthday.
1: Me too.
0: I don't know yet if they ended up singing happy birthday to him on stage. I know that this gentleman did take the mic at one point just to welcome everyone. And then the drone footage was incredible.
1: It was so good.
0: It was so cool to see.
1: But good. I know he's a hedge fund guy.
0: Yeah.
1: But I also kept hearing he's a philanthropist. Mm-hmm. Am I stupid? I have no idea, like, what he has done philanthropy-wise. Like, Alan Sean Feinstein, you knew what he did.
0: Yeah.
2: That's a personal friend of Becca's.
0: Yeah, Alan Sean put his name over everything.
1: Everything.
0: Maybe he's more of, like, the silent type of philanthropist.
1: Silent but deadly.
0: Could be. But in a good way.
1: Right.
0: Killed it. If you ended up at the show on Saturday night in Narragansett, seeing Maroon 5, give us your review. 224-1234 at 615.
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10: Traffic slowing down inbound on the 610 connector between Dean Street and 95. Going to see some slowdowns if you're traveling now on 95 southbound, just at the approaches of Atwills Ave, getting into the heart of downtown. Northbound, not bad so far. Traveling through Cranston, a little busy by the airport. 295 still checks out end-to-end, even through the construction zone.
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0: 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Wishing you all a happy Monday. We hope you had a fantastic weekend. And coming up after 7, screen test, your chance to win tickets to Hot Wheels Monster Trucks. But like I said, that's not until after 7, so we still got a little ways to go. I had an awkward moment Friday.
1: Oh, no.
2: You?
0: I wanted to, can you believe it? Doesn't that shock you that
1: I'm here with us?
2: Completely, completely in shock.
3: I am in shock.
0: We might want to. Okay. So
2: art before artist.
0: Yeah. So Friday, I was with a group of people I had never met before.
2: Oh.
0: And I walked in and the vibe I got from them was warm and fuzzy. So it was, I don't want to give away too much where I was.
2: I love when strangers make me feel fuzzy.
0: Don't you just? They were giving very inviting vibes, okay? It was a very friendly setting.
2: Like grandma inviting or like get in the back of this van inviting?
0: Can I say a mix of both?
2: Okay.
1: Interesting.
0: So we'll just call it, I had a meeting with these people, all right? Uh-huh, so it was the meeting. Uh-huh. Things went very well. I was happy with the outcome. Fine. So I'm getting ready to leave. I'm saying bye to everyone. Bye. And what do? Hug. Bye.
2: Uh-oh.
0: Hug. And then there was somebody who was giving off like, I don't want to be the only one. She doesn't hug. But
1: right.
0: Also, as soon as I went in for the hug, this particular person goes, oh, you're a hugger. I'm not.
1: We just talked about this a couple weeks
0: ago.
1: Didn't
0: we? I feel like I jinxed it. About how for a while I had this stereotype about me that I was a bad hugger, and it was just because I had a bad experience with somebody who didn't want to be hugged. And so when I would go in for people's hugs, it was very small and I didn't touch them a lot because I was nervous that they were going to feel weird. And now I feel like
1: the
0: wounds have been reopened.
1: I feel that.
0: And you know when something awkward happens and you just carry it with you for hours?
1: Oh, yes.
0: And you almost want to correct it, but you know that if you try to go back and correct it, it's overcorrecting.
1: Yes.
0: Because
1: then you're like, oh my God, I'm so sorry. I did this with a client. So remember Anne the plumber?
0: Yes.
1: One of my favorite hats. Mm-hmm. It was from her.
0: Mm-hmm.
1: And so she came in, we had this great conversation. It was really lively and we just hit it off. And I hugged her at the end and she's like, I'm not a hugger.
0: Oh my God. I know.
1: I'm so sorry. So like I handled that one great. And then like 6 months later, we did our first diaper drive. Not first annual, just first.
0: Thank you.
1: And she came with diapers. Completely forgot she wasn't a hugger.
0: I know.
1: Go right in for it. And then I went, oh, you're not a hugger. And then I backed up and I awkwardly stuck my hand out. Like what? Never saw her again after that.
2: Sounds about right.
1: Yep.
0: Isn't that something?
1: And I still love you.
0: And so
2: always ask for consent, Kim.
1: Yes, consent is important.
0: In this particular case, I felt like it stood out that I wasn't going to hug this person because I had just hugged. It was like a receiving line. Hug, hug, hug. Oh, I'm not a hugger. It was
1: odd. Now, did you know that the other people were huggers?
0: No, they just seemed so welcoming.
1: Yeah.
0: They were giving off vibes that they wanted me to engross them in my arms.
1: Yes, and wrap them.
0: Yes, that word too, probably.
1: I don't know if that's a word.
0: I don't know if engross was right either.
1: Envelop them.
0: Yes,
1: there you go.
0: I did feel gross about it.
2: I did that at the Flood Free Ride with our promotions director. Because he gave me those Kesha tickets the night before.
0: Aww.
2: And I was like, Mike, thanks so much. Those were great tickets. I had a great time. And I went to give him a hug and he stuck out his hand. And I was like, this is awkward.
0: Oh,
2: well, I gave him a hug anyway.
1: Not a hugger?
2: I don't think he likes hugs.
0: He hugs me, mama.
2: Oh, jeez.
1: He hugs me, mama.
2: Well, you have something that I don't, so.
1: Personality.
2: Exactly. A cheery demeanor.
0: It's 626.
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9: Traffic slowing down inbound on the 610 connector between Dean Street and 95. Going to see some slowdowns if you're traveling now on 95 southbound, just at the approaches of Atwills Ave, getting into the heart of downtown. Northbound, not bad so far. Traveling through Cranston, a little busy by the airport. 295 still checks out end-to-end, even through the construction zone. 146 slow at 95. I'm Megan Dahl with you right now. Traffic.
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4: I'm 12 News meteorologist Stephen Mastrogredo. We're looking at lots of sunshine for your Monday. Comfy conditions as well as lower humidity takes over. Temperatures topping out upper 70s to near 80 degrees with lots of sun for the daytime hours. As we go into tonight, staying dry and quiet, clear skies expected. Lows falling back into the upper 50s and lower 60s. As we head into your Tuesday, once again, nice weather expected. Lots of sunshine, temperatures near 80.

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2: Yes, we were all very excited to hear Maroon 5 was in Narragansett Saturday night playing the birthday of local business philanthropist, very rich man, Joseph Healy. 20,000 people we're hearing were out on that beach, and it seems like you were saying, Kim, without incident.
3: Yeah,
2: that we know of.
3: That came straight from the Narragansett police.
2: Yeah,
4: there was one vehicular incident that they showed on the news this morning. A single car.
3: Oh, just a crash.
4: Yeah,
3: nobody was hurt.
4: Just one. Yeah, no, I don't think so.
2: Oh, okay. All
4: right. I don't want to speak for anybody though.
2: And the weather held up. And it looked like everybody had a really great time. There was even a wedding that was happening nearby.
3: Oh, I love that.
2: They made the most of it with Maroon 5 being there as well. So there were other celebs in and around Rhode Island this weekend. If you remember, a few months ago, I reported heavily on the Summer House drama involving Wes Wilson and Amanda Bettula.
3: Cheaters, pants on fires.
2: Yes. Well, since they are not filming for Summer House over in the Hamptons, they've decided to go to every other local coastal town and city that they can. And this weekend, it was Newport. Wes Wilson and Amanda Bettula, formerly of Summer House and currently of Bravo's In the City, were in Newport. They were at Wally's Wieners. They were at Midtown Oyster Bar. They were all over the place, and they played pool at one point. And it seems like, judging by some of the TikTok videos I've been seeing, they were very gracious talking to people. There was no...
3: That's good.
2: They weren't avoiding anyone.
4: If you're like me and didn't know who these people were, don't feel bad.
3: Have you not listened to Becca?
4: No, I have. I just would never put a name to a face. That's why I've commented on it. Why is Luke Grimes feeding Wyatt Russell?
2: That's so silly.
3: So silly.
2: I did post something on Threads, though. And you know how much I've been loving Threads? It was not...
3: And now you're making me get on it.
2: I know,
3: Becca,
2: but...
3: recommended a video for you on Threads.
2: I don't know why it does that.
3: I don't either.
2: That's creepy.
3: Because I watched the video and I could totally tell you did not recommend it. I watched it anyway.
2: I don't like that that's happening. But over on Threads, I posted a picture of them drinking Dells, but they were drinking Dells out of a straw. And I said, and out of all the despicable things they've done this year, Amanda and Wes are drinking Dells with a straw.
3: Yeah. Oh, the whole group was.
2: The joke didn't land. Did not. I specifically did it in Rhode Island Threads. And despite the fact, the Rhode Islanders that were part of it, they were like, yeah, this is crazy. Like, and then other people who don't live here were like, get over it. Who cares? Leave them alone.
3: Oh my God.
2: So it didn't exactly land the way I wanted it to, but it went kind of viral.
3: What are they doing in Rhode Island Threads if they're not from here?
2: I don't know how that part of Threads works. I specifically put it so it would land in Rhode Island Threads, and it landed in so many other places, and people were not very happy with me. So I'm not deleting it.
3: Get off my thread.
4: You want to know what they're doing here?
3: Snip, snip. 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
2: Yeah, something like that. 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
1: Yes, Olivia Rodrigo, Stupid Song. It's 92 Pro FM mornings. Getting your week started. Coming up, it is Screen Test, your chance to see Hot Wheels, Monster Trucks, live, glow and fire at the Amp, September 5th and 6th. Coming up quick. Screen Test is after 7. I was just telling a little awkward story about how I once again misjudged a hugger.
2: And I also had an awkward interaction last night. I went out to dinner with my parents to a very reputable neighborhood Mexican restaurant, non-chain establishment. And
1: what neighborhood?
2: Mine.
1: Okay.
3: And yes, I know what it is.
2: Check. So I was walking out. I was walking out, and there was a bunch of people dressed like really nice in like really nice clothing and everything. And I saw them going by the window a couple of times, like while I was eating, because I was sitting in the front. And then as I was leaving, there was this couple. One guy was in a suit with a tie, and another, and his partner, whoever the woman he was there with, was in a dress and very nice. And so I said to them as I'm walking out, "Wow, everyone's dressed so nice. Where are you coming from?" And what do you think they said?
3: Delaney's Auto Service.
2: No.
1: A wedding.
2: A wake.
3: Oh. Where was the wake?
2: I don't know.
3: Riviera Club, maybe?
2: I don't know.
1: No. The wake, like there's Rebello Funeral Home,
3: not
1: right?
3: Not walking by the Mexican restaurant. That's a long walk.
2: It was not from there. They would have had to go through the tunnel to get there.
3: Yeah. That's a long,
2: it
3: long walk.
2: It didn't make any sense.
1: I thought they were sitting down. They were like, just walking by.
2: They were walking outside the restaurant.
3: I don't care where they were. Right there. There's the church.
2: But I just figured,
3: right by Williams Street.
2: I just figured, you know, Sunday afternoon, you know, what's everyone celebrating? It's probably either going to be a wedding or a quinceanera or something.
3: Yeah.
2: And yeah, no, foot and mouth, it's a wake. I was like, oh, I'm so sorry. They're like, no, it's okay. He was old.
1: Oh, well,
3: it's never enough time. I wonder if the wake was at someone's house.
1: Yeah.
3: Instead of at like a restaurant or whatever.
1: And they were just all walking by the restaurant.
2: Yeah, and separately, like couples, they were just like meandering around. Like, it was over. And so they were like looking around the neighborhood for dinner or whatever.
1: That's odd.
2: Why?
3: Just why are you looking for dinner after
1: roaming,
3: a week? Don't
1: roaming
3: you have food
1: the
3: at
1: streets.
3: Wake?
2: Food at a wake?
3: Oh, see, us Lutherans call wakes something different than like
1: the
3: Catholics.
1: The wake is more like a goodbye.
2: A like wake is like receiving line and you
1: a
2: say,
1: walk in and
2: exactly.
1: A walk out and you get your trading card.
2: Exactly.
3: See,
2: yes.
3: That's not what Lutherans call a wake. A wake is the after party of the funeral.
1: Oh, like the afterglow.
3: Yes.
1: Or whatever.
3: Yeah. When everybody's telling the funny stories about everyone. And
1: I'm just surprised you would ask a stranger or like talk to a stranger.
2: Why? I do that all the time.
3: You do not. You hate talking to people.
1: You're not like a... That doesn't strike me as something you would do.
2: It depends on where I am that I talk to people. I talk to people all the time.
1: I just need a margarita.
2: Just not on airplanes. Just not on airplanes, not at grocery stores.
3: Right. But on the street, random people,
2: yep.
3: Have at it. That's
2: absolutely
3: so weird.
1: Did you immediately feel bad?
2: Yeah, I felt so bad. They were like, it's okay. Our poor relative is gone. And I'm like, I just had a great dinner.
1: I know. It's... What an that's an awkward moment.
3: Yeah,
1: we had a few awkward moments this weekend.
2: We did.
1: And then did you wait? Were you like me and you stewed over that like conversation for a while and you wore it like on you like clothes?
2: No.
3: Oh. Like stank?
2: No, not at all.
1: I'm jealous.
3: Well,
2: actually, I didn't remember until you brought up your awkward story this morning.
3: I kind of have FOMO that I don't have any awkward stories. I guess just like middle school, my life isn't that awkward.
2: Something tells me that it is awkward. You just don't realize it.
3: That could be it, too. Or that I embrace the awkward.
1: 224-1234. Any very awkward moments happened to you this past weekend? Like it happened to Jay and I, and apparently not Kim.
2: Did you ask somebody when they were due and they were not pregnant? We want to hear about it.
1: Did you go in for a hug and the person halfway through said, oh, you're a hugger. I'm not. 224-1234. We've got Screen Test after 7.
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9: Traffic's a little foggy in some areas. Keep that in mind. In Providence, 610 connector inbound. Going to slow down between Dean Street and 95. 95, still not that bad. You're busy into the heart of the city by Atwells Avenue, but otherwise still building. You're going to see some heaviness as well. Southbound on 146, merging with 95. I'm Megan Dahl with your right now traffic.
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1: Winding down at Lindsey Clancy's trial. Good morning. Closing arguments expected this week. Commonwealth will call several rebuttal witnesses starting today. Treasury Secretary Scott Bessent going to release details. The president and his promised economic D-Day. The Iranians are vowing they will target countries going along with their sanctions. And there's word of a meeting between Hakeem Jeffries and Jared Kushner. Jeffries would be in line to become Speaker if the Democrats seize the House this fall. In sports, the New England Revolution are held to a 1-0 draw against New York FC at Foxborough Sunday afternoon. Ryan Blaney, the winner of the NASCAR.
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8: Starting to see some heavy traffic now. 95 southbound in between exit 37C, the 610 connector, and getting out past Atwells Avenue. 610 connector, you got the backup as well now, pretty much from Route 10 out to 95. And 195 eastbound, you got the volume from Gaino Street out to the Washington Bridge.
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14: I'm 12 Noon meteorologist Stephen McGregor. We're looking at lots of sunshine for your Monday. Comfy conditions as well as lower humidity takes over. Temperatures topping out upper 70s to near 80 degrees with lots of sun for the daytime hours. As we go into tonight, staying dry and quiet, clear skies expected. Lows falling back into the upper 50s and lower 60s as we head into your Tuesday. Once again, nice weather expected. Lots of sunshine. Temperatures near 80.
15: It's summer!
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1: Blah, blah, blah.
0: And the talking.
2: Yes.
0: In terms of weather, early fog to sunshine today with humidity levels dropping through the day. Highs upper 70s to low 80s. Breezy and dry. Let's get into screen test. It's a new week. We're going to tell you about the new prize and the new theme. And we're going to do it now.
2: Now.
0: To play a screen test. Quack, quack. You are playing for a 4-pack of tickets to Hot Wheels Monster Trucks Live.
2: I saw a commercial for that on TV this morning. It looks cool.
0: It looks fun.
2: I do like monster trucks, I'll tell you that.
0: You should
2: go figure.
0: I would see you pop up over there September 5th and 6th. It's Glow and Fire at the Amp. And this week, in terms of screen tests, we did things that are fast.
2: All right, hold on. Get your buzzer. You got it?
0: Yeah.
2: Here we go.
3: Okay, stop. You know what the word is around town is that I got a crazy little boy who can only say I want to go fast.
4: I'm going to go fast. I'm going to go fast.
3: That's what I thought you would say. I'll tell you what. I'm going to go cry and get some milk.
5: I'll be right back, sweetheart.
4: I'm going to go fast.
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4: I'm going to go fast.
2: Got it?
0: I think I do.
6: I got nothing.
0: That is, what's her name from Glee? Jane Lynch.
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0: And I think because I feel like that's a flashback in that particular movie.
2: Perhaps.
0: Caller 10, 224-1234. 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
17: Traffic is slow traveling now into downtown on the 610 connector. Already seeing the backup from Route 10 out to 95. 195 westbound, that's slowing down from Broadway all the way into the city out to 95. In the eastbound side, slowing down in between the Providence River Bridge and the Washington Bridge. And through Providence and 95 southbound, and slowing down from...
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21: You know what the word is around town is that I got a crazy little boy who can only say I want to go fast.
22: I'm going fast, I'm going fast.
21: That's what I thought you would say. I tell you what, I'm going to go cry and get some milk. I'll be right back, sweetheart.
22: I'm going fast.
21: You just keep talking.
22: I'm going fast.
2: We talk to him every 30 days. It's Banna in Cranston. Good morning. How are you?
0: Hi.
23: Good morning. Good morning.
0: How was your weekend?
23: It was good. Did some work on Saturday and then just rested all Sunday.
0: Nice.
1: Do we know what you do for work, Banna? I don't remember.
2: He hunts seals.
23: Oh, my God, don't.
1: The babies, right?
23: We do something with the babies. I can't sit on air.
0: Okay.
2: All right.
0: Banna, what is our screen test clip?
23: Talladega Nights.
2: Talladega Nights is the right answer.
1: How
2: nice job.
1: How did I not remember that?
0: The Ballad of Ricky Bobby. It was one of those Will Ferrell movies that was a classic, funny
1: it
0: lines.
1: It is funny.
0: Banna, congrats, because you correctly guessed our screen test clip. You just won a 4-pack of tickets to see Hot Wheels Monster Trucks Live Glow and Fire at the Amp September 5th and 6th.
23: Thank you.
2: Banna, hold on 1 second. Jim needs to ask you a whole bunch of invasive questions about your home life.
1: Oh, exciting.
2: All right, there he goes.
0: I wanted to provide you all with an update from Friday. So if you remember on Friday, Jay decided to let Kim know that because of the findrimoney.gov website, Kim had
1: 3 unclaimed property things.
0: Well, Dawn texted us this morning. She wanted to let us know with Find Our Eye Money, she found $300 she didn't know about, and she just wanted to thank us.
2: There you go.
1: That's so nice.
0: A little public service.
1: $300.
2: I'll take a finder's fee.
1: Yeah. Oh, I mean, no.
0: Coming up, though, what is the song of summer? We want you to decide at 224-1234. We're going to get into that after Stella Lefty on Pro FM.

0: 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And here is your reminder that later on in the Becca Burger Battle around 8:45, you'll have the chance to win tickets to see Demi Lovato at Mohegan Sun. So as the season of summer comes to an end, we had quite a few hits that we played here on 92 Pro FM. But we want to hear from you at 224-1234. For you, what was the song of summer? This has kind of lost its steam the last few years.
1: It really has. Like, several years, they picked songs that I was like, what?
0: Yeah. And I don't know who they would be in this case, but if they is us, then let's do it. What is our song of summer? For me, my song of summer, and it's a song that I love and Jay does not, we play it in full rotation. My song of summer comes from the Swedish singer and songwriter Zara Larsson with Midnight Sun.
2: Oh, that's
3: a
2: good one.
3: Getting beaten over the head with a rod every time I listen to that song.
0: Yes, Midnight Sun. If we want to play just a little bit of it, maybe.
3: Hold on.
0: Midnight Sun, just because
3: we just played it.
0: I know, just because we have it's got that. It's got that summer vibe. I like the dancey part of it.
3: I like wailing and screeching.
0: How it's upbeat.
1: Wailing and screeching.
0: That's what makes a good song of summer for me.
1: Yeah.
0: I enjoy Zara Larsson.
4: Hey, baby, let it blow, yeah. Cause when the world takes a cry for something so nice.
3: So this is the part that annoys me.
1: This is where you jump up and down on the dance floor.
3: All right, enough of that.
0: This is where my Apple Watch is like, are you okay?
1: All right. I had trouble deciding between two. Ray, Where the Hell's My Husband?
0: Good one.
1: Upbeat, cheesy, so speaks to me, obviously.
0: We had so much fun with that song. Jay did anyway.
1: However, I feel like that peaked too early for summer.
0: Mm.
1: So I'm going with Bruno Mars, I Just Might. Easy to dance to.
0: Yes.
1: Because, like, even in the music video, you could do the whole video and it's, like, super easy, even for geezers. Like, people running on the dance floor. Now, the one caveat to picking this is that, you know, I'm a girl who's about the messages. Like, famously on my Wheel of Disdain was Ariana Grande's message in, what's the song?
0: Break Up With Your Girlfriend.
1: Break Up With Your Girlfriend. You know, the Bruno Mars message in that song. So shallow and superficial. However,
3: wait a minute. You're just realizing this now?
1: No. I knew it the whole time.
3: About Bruno, though?
1: Yeah.
3: Like, all of his songs are like this.
1: I Just Might, unless your booty can dance.
0: Wait.
3: No, unless you can't dance.
1: Or that's what I meant.
0: Can we play a little bit of
3: Hold
0: I Just
3: on.
0: Might? I'm looking at the lyrics right now, and it's funny, I didn't really think about the lyrics too much.
1: Right.
0: I was just kind of...
1: Break my heart.
0: Oh, can't move. If you're a bad dancer.
1: She can be taught. You better show me now. Who are you to boss me around?
0: So pushy. You gotta get down. He didn't even say please.
1: Right. He likes her face. Like, how about her personality?
0: Right.
1: You know, just teach her to dance.
0: First, may I just say that your face got me so intrigued. She must have spent a lot of time on her makeup that day.
1: She must have.
0: But what good is beauty if your booty can't find the beat?
1: Right?
0: I mean, these are great questions. We need...
1: Superficial and shallow.
0: I don't want to know, girl, so please don't do that to me, because it would break my heart. Three times it would break his heart. Ooh, he should see a cardiologist.
1: Right?
0: If I find out you can't move...
1: She's really kind of a drama queen. However,
0: that's your song of summer.
1: Is it? And so it's my song of summer.
3: So is Pipple being bossy when he says drop it to the floor?
1: That's different. He's kind of...
3: What about when Little John says get low?
1: He's dropping it to the floor. Little John is getting low as well.
3: No, he's telling you to do it.
1: Yeah, but he's there.
3: Little John's too old to get low. He's
1: Come
3: like
1: on,
3: 50.
1: Let's get low. Yeah, I can't.
0: If I got low, Flo I would be getting up. No.
1: Flo Rida low. I used to be able to get real low, and now I'm like bending over and hoping nobody sees. So I like barely bend.
0: What's your song of summer?
3: Well, it's funny that you mentioned Ariana Grande, because I was going to say Hate That I Made You Love Me. I love how Kim takes the message of the song into account of how much she believes it should be Song of the Summer.
1: That one's not about the message. That one's just like, it's okay. Mid.
3: And then the one that I'm choosing, I don't particularly like, but I know it's going to be the Song of the Summer, and maybe not necessarily around here, but in the United States in general.
0: I know what it is.
1: I think I know what it is, too.
3: I'll bring it up.
0: Okay.
1: I'm writing it down.
0: Is it about choosing something? Like, because we're choosing
3: yes, it's Pokemon. I choose you!
1: Charizard!
0: Yeah.
1: Oh, God, you're right. Can't we just play the remix of this?
0: The number one song for weeks and weeks.
1: And weeks.
3: You want the note? You want the.

0: sound like her.
1: It's still twanging enough for the country folk.
2: Country folk.
0: But how do you feel about the message of this song?
1: I don't feel that bad about it. I mean,
2: he's choosing Texas over her.
1: Yeah.
0: He's also two-stepping around the room.
1: It happens.
2: That is scandalous.
1: Like, you know what? At least he's telling her.
2: No, he's not telling her. She can tell.
1: Oh, yeah. I can tell. You know what? But it happens. I'm sorry. If when I was growing up in Philly, or now, if a boyfriend was like, listen, my heart is in whatever state, he's choosing Montana. Mm. I can tell. I mean, I would choose to not leave Rhode Island.
0: You wouldn't go to Montana.
1: I would not choose Montana, no, but if he choose, does, I get
0: right,
1: it.
0: Right.
1: It's where his heart is.
2: But it's still sad.
0: It is.
2: And he's choosing a thing over a person.
1: It's not sad. No, he's not choosing a thing. He's choosing a feeling, a hometown.
2: That's a thing.
0: A vibe.
1: A family, it's a vibe. But you know what? Now she knows. So it wasn't the right one for her. I say message, fine.
0: 224 I think it's just 'cause it's a woman singing it. 3-4 What is your song of summer? Mine was Zara Larsson, Midnight Sun. Kim's was Bruno Mars, I Just Might.
2: Even though she doesn't like the message.
0: And then Jay is Ella Langley, Choosing Texas. Those are our songs of summer. What was your song of summer? We want to hear from you.
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5: Watch out for a crash in North Kingston. It's Route 4 southbound right at exit 5. That's going to slow things down. It's on the on-ramp there. You're also going to see some delays already. 195 eastbound between the Providence River Bridge and the Washington Bridge. Westbound side slowing down Broadway to 95. And watch for delays. 610 connector inbound. Route 10 to 95. I'm Megan Dahl with your right now traffic.
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8: I'm 12 year meteorologist Stephen Macrobretto. We're looking at lots of sunshine for your Monday. Comfy conditions as well as lower humidity takes over. Temperatures topping out upper 70s to near 80 degrees with lots of sun for the daytime hours. As we go into tonight, staying dry and quiet, clear skies expected. Lows falling back into the upper 50s and lower 60s as we head into your Tuesday. Once again, nice weather expected, lots of sunshine, temperatures near 80.

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2: I did watch this video a few times. I don't know if either of you saw it, but there was a video somebody posted in, I think it was, Disneyland, not Disney World. And it was Goofy meeting a little girl. And in the background was Matt Damon looking on.
3: So cute.
2: Randomly.
3: How did I miss that?
4: That sounds like something that would happen on Jimmy Kimmel's show.
2: Yes. Of course. Jimmy Kimmel loved and loves giving Matt Damon the business.
4: Yes, he does.
2: The caption on the video, POV, you're watching your husband and daughter meet Goofy for the first time, but don't realize Matt Damon is also watching your husband and daughter meet Goofy for the first time. It's so sweet because Matt has this huge Goofy smile on his face. Probably reminiscing about his daughters who are all grown up now.
3: And that's the joy I think of Disney. Like, yeah, I love meeting the characters. It's fun, but I'm not necessarily a Disney adult. Watching the joy on all the kids' faces is so, just fills you with sunshine.
2: It's sweet. Very, very, very sweet.
4: I just can't believe they realized it was him because he's wearing a hat and he's standing in a shadow.
2: Oh, yeah, I know.
3: Yeah, but up in person, it probably
2: looks really
4: thin. He doesn't look like Matt Damon.
2: He looks tiny.
4: Yeah, he does.
2: Like a tiny little man.
4: Yeah.
2: Maybe it's
4: worse. I would never have noticed. And he doesn't have any facial hair. And in his picture, it looks like he doesn't have eyebrows.
2: Baby.
3: Does he look like Petey Pocket? Sibling of Polly Pocket?
2: He does. He really does. And it was fun to watch. I watched that a couple times. Going back to Jimmy Kimmel for a second, Rosie O'Donnell had such a successful run hosting for Jimmy Kimmel that apparently there are now talks with Rosie to possibly get her own TV show type gig. Maybe not
3: late
2: night,
3: daytime.
2: But maybe daytime.
3: Yeah.
4: Can we replace Cameron? I mean, Cameron. Drew Barrymore?
3: Mm-mm. No.
2: No, people love Drew Barrymore.
3: You know what? There's something for everyone.
4: Do they or are they forced to like Drew Barrymore?
2: Were you going to say Cameron Diaz?
4: Yes, I always confuse them because of Charlie's
2: Angels.
3: Because all white women look alike.
4: No, yes, actually, yeah. they actually kind of do.
3: Sometimes, yeah.
2: Nope, I think the majority, besides the touchy-feeliness of Drew Barrymore, I think the daytime audience responds to her, but I feel like there were some slots opened up with Kelly leaving.
3: Yeah.
2: Is J-Hud still doing her thing with the Spirit Tunnel?
4: No, I don't know. No one's going to take J-Hud's slot.
2: And then there was Sherry Shepherd that no longer is hosting the show. So there's a couple opportunities maybe for Rosie O'Donnell to...
3: I mean, and that was prime Rosie.
2: Yeah, it was.
3: That was talk about filling people with joy.
2: Yeah, people seem to really love it.
4: If she gets her own talk show, does she bring back the Koosh Balls?
3: I was just thinking that.
2: I hope she does, because I feel like that really separated her from everybody else.
4: Does she still have a crush on Tom Cruise?
3: I doubt that.
2: I think that they talk about it. Like, she does the whole Tommy, can you hear me thing that she used to love doing, but
3: I feel like
2: she still have a crush on Tom Cruise.
3: I almost feel like she can't bring that stuff back. It needs to be Rosie 2.0.
2: Yeah, that's true. She was obsessed with Barbara, which was so sweet.
3: Yes.
2: Barbara Streisand.
3: Yep.
2: And I think that she'll still bring in like the Broadway stuff. She was so into all things Broadway.
3: Loved the Broadway stuff.
4: Will Chris Botti be her band leader?
2: It's a great question.
3: Yeah,
2: is Chris Botti?
4: He's making music still. He's a professional trumpetist. So he does his own albums and tours.
3: Trumpetist.
4: Like he's the kind of guy who would be at the
3: Trumpetisto
4: Newport Jazz Festival.
2: Like which line down?
4: Like probably the third line down. Maybe the second. Probably the third.
2: Not bad. Okay. For more on Becca's World, follow us on Instagram and TikTok at 92.
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0: 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Your chance to see Harry Styles in New York. That is after 8. I'm sure Harry Styles has had some songs of summer in the past. We just played one. Rema and Selena Gomez, Calm Down. That was definitely a song
1: that
0: of
1: was,
0: summer.
1: Yeah,
2: like 9 years ago.
0: Hasn't been that long, has it? But we're asking you.
2: Yeah, Harry had this one. This was definitely a song of the summer.
0: Hi. Yes, it is. We are asking you what your song of summer was for 2026. Mine was Zara Larsson, Midnight Sun.
1: Mine was Bruno Mars, I Just Might.
2: And mine was Choosing Texas by Ella Langley.
0: We want to know what you choose at 224-1234. A few of you said Speed Demon by Justin Bieber. And I'm sure he would be very happy to know that you said that because Justin Bieber likes making songs of summer. I think Speed Demon came out too late for me to make it.
1: I agree.
0: I mean, I'm sure it's been around for a long time off the album and stuff, but just release and how it got popular, it was a little too late.
1: I think Song of Summer needs to be a radio song of summer.
0: Mm.
1: Like, it can't be a deep cut or like an early adapter. Paul from East Providence says Dracula. That's a good one.
0: A lot of you seem to be into Dracula, and I love that Paul in East Providence called Dracula by Tame Empanadas.

0: know. You all might be onto something.
1: Trudy, also from South Kingstown, said Dracula, or her second choice is Homewrecker.
0: By Somber.
1: Yeah.
0: Oh, that could, it didn't hit for me.
1: Me either.
0: But it was a, we played it a lot.

0: Am I drinking to it on a patio in the summer sun? Am I jumping up and going, yeah, I want to go dance? That's my thing. Am I screaming it in my car? Like, oh.
1: But do you got plans for life? Because I don't want to just romance tonight. I want to see you in another light. Oh, yeah. With rhythm, there is rhyme. With you, there always can be I. Wow. Summer is a poet. You wanted more?
2: I thought you were quoting Bruno Mars, actually.
1: No, it was Homewrecker.
0: It was a Homewrecker. Don't like that message either.
1: Ken and Putnam, Drag Path by 21 Pilots. Not a song we played here on ProFam, but that doesn't mean it's not a song of summer. Sounds good.
0: I love Nicole from Seekonk. My daughter said Midnight Sun. And then Tanya from Fall River almost simultaneously. Actually, yes, same exact time. I'm with Jay. I hate Midnight Sun.
2: Oh, I can't stand
1: Midnight
2: it.
1: Midnight Sun is such a polarizing song.
0: Oh, yeah.
1: Why? Do you like it?
0: It's fine.
2: Oh. It gives me a little, like, I get a little tick.
1: Well, because of the end, right? You don't like the way she, like, hits it at the end.
2: Exactly. But I get it. I get the metaphor. It's never ending. I get it. I get it. Okay.
0: What about Drop Dead, Olivia Rodrigo? Sarah from North Providence said that.
1: Not a terrible pick.
0: I like that song.
1: Yeah. Olivia definitely had a great sort of, not comeback, but has had a good year.
0: I feel like that was kind of early summer.
1: Quite the bop, though. Oh, same.
2: I don't know if she swears in the song's version, though.
0: Yeah, that's true. Did you see what your dad posted?
1: Well, if we go on our comments, some
0: Jimmy
1: people
0: Burger.
1: Don't really take it seriously when I ask what was the song of summer 2026, and my dad said It's Too Late by Carole King.
0: It's a great song.
1: Didn't understand the assignment. Kathy said Midnight Sun, not that drunk woman drinking Jack all by her pitiful self. Oh, here it is. Jimmy Burger's pick. Just said, now this is music.
0: Back in my day, we could understand all the lyrics.
1: Can we remix this with Midnight Sun?
0: I will say, when this comes on in the car, like if I'm button pushing around, I do leave it on.
1: You just sway a little bit?
0: I do.
1: 224-1234. I like this one from 439, a new Texter House Tour by Sabrina Carpenter.
0: Oh, good one.
1: I saw someone, I don't know if it was on Threads or TikTok, but they were like, please, for the love of God, we need the teachers to stop using House Tour to describe their class, like to use as a song for their classrooms.
0: Yeah, but I say no, don't stop it. Ariana. Not my Ariana. From West Warwick. Said, I like that House Tour song, Boppy.
1: It's very... And,
0: again, simultaneous comments.
1: Oh, Kat and Warren, American Cars by Noah Kahan. Great one. Not a radio song, but...
0: See, you think it's great because you are obsessed with Noah Kahan.
1: I love... Physically, I'm here. Mentally, I'm at Fenway. Watching Noah Kahan.
2: That one I can't play.
1: That's fine. It's more than okay. We don't want to get in trouble. What is your song of summer? 224-1234.
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5: Seeing the slowdowns in through East Providence this morning. Got the backup on 195 westbound. That's slowing down already from the state line out to the 95 interchange. Only minor breakups there. The eastbound side delays from 95 to heading out over the Washington Bridge. Then it opens up a little bit. 610 connector jammed up from Route 10 out to 95. 95 southbound slowing down between Smithfield Ave and Atwells Ave. Northbound side slowing down between Thurber's Ave and the 195 interchange. 146.
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1: Tens of thousands out of their homes in Reno. Good morning. There's another wildfire burning out of control there. In Washington, Treasury Secretary Scott Bessent expected to release details. The Trump administration's economic D-Day, the Iranians vowing not a drop of oil will make it through the Persian Gulf. Closing arguments expected this week in Plymouth. Lindsey Clancy's defense resting on Friday. The Commonwealth today expected to call several rebuttal witnesses. In sports, Red Sox sweep away the Giants with a 5-4 win Sunday afternoon at Fenway. West Warwick's Andrew Sears makes his big league debut for the Detroit Tigers in Kansas City. The Rick and UConn product allowing 5 runs over 4 innings. I'm Bill Haberman.
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2: Traffic slow moving in from the south. Northbound 95 heaviest between Thurber's Ave and getting out past the 195 interchange. Traveling in from the north. 95 southbound slowing down between exit 41 out to Atwell's Ave. Delays 146 southbound between Mineral Spring Ave and 95. 195 eastbound slowing down from 95 out to the Washington Bridge. Westbound, you're jammed up moving from about the state line out to 95. Inbound on the 610 connector, you're going to see some slowdowns as well from Route 10 out.
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10: I'm 12 Noon meteorologist Stephen Mastrogreta. We're looking at lots of sunshine for your Monday. Comfy conditions as well as lower humidity takes over. Temperatures topping out upper 70s to near 80 degrees with lots of sun for the daytime hours. As we go into tonight, staying dry and quiet, clear skies expected. Lows falling back into the upper 50s and lower 60s. As we head into your Tuesday, once again, nice weather expected. Lots of sunshine, temperatures near 80.
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2: Oh, you mean like the Viking who discovered America?
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2: That's Leif. Oh, Leif?
1: Leif. 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We're going to switch gears a little bit. And Jay had himself, well, you got into quite the predicament recently.
2: It was certainly a snafu.
3: Ooh, a snafu, you say.
4: This wasn't this weekend, it was last weekend. I was out downtown Providence with a friend of mine. And we were, I don't even remember what the venue was. And I had parked my car in front of Johnson and Wales downtown campus.
3: Oh, yeah.
4: You know where they park their police cruisers, the Johnson and Wales police cruisers?
3: Yes.
1: Yes.
4: Across from, like, Axelrod's Music or okay. Where it used to be.
1: Yeah.
4: And so I parked my car there, and I looked, and I made sure that they're, like, because it's loading zone sometimes, not loading zone other times, no parking sometimes, fine parking other times. So I parked, I fed the meter, walked away, and did my thing for a few hours. And then afterwards, I decided that I wanted to go and get something to eat, but it was farther away. So I go, all right, I'm going to move my car over to where the restaurant is.
1: And you felt like maybe the meter was expiring.
4: And I thought, you know, I want to make sure that I, you know, if I need to feed the meter, it's all good and everything. Because I was running out of time. I always set my phone when I do one of those meters. So I go back and there's no cars in the zone.
1: Oh, my God.
4: At all. Like, no police cruisers. There were like four cars parked in front of and behind me when I parked, and all of them are gone. And it's busy. Like, it wasn't like, you know, 4 a.m. It was a normal time.
1: What a stomach dropping feeling.
4: And I'm like, where the heck is my car?
3: I'm freaking out right now. It's not even my car.
4: So I'm like looking around, and I'm like, I'm sure I parked it here because I had such a big deal. So I was like, I think I have to report this as stolen. So I called the non-emergency line of the Providence Police, and they were very, very nice. They asked for the car's description. I said, I parked it here. It's not here anymore. Okay. So I called my friend, and I said, dude, my car just got stolen.
1: Dude, where's my car?
4: And he goes, you asked me to move it for you 2 hours ago.
3: Oh, my God, you idiot. I feel like Ren and Stimpy right now.
1: I know. That was definitely a Ren and Stimpy quote.
4: Oh, my God. I totally forgot. And
3: did you, because your brain races.
4: Well, I have ADHD.
3: Right. Did you just forget because of that?
4: Yes. So the car is already over by the restaurant. And my friend's like, I didn't know what you were talking about. Why you went to go and find your car when it's right there? You know, it points to it. And I was like, why didn't you tell me this before?
1: Yeah, that the information would have been better for you.
4: So I had to call the Providence Police Department back, and I was like, hi, I just called about a stolen car. It turns out it's not stolen. And I was so embarrassed because I didn't want to be like, oh, my buddy moved it and I forgot.
1: Yeah.
3: And then they'd come and get you for drunk driving.
4: Exactly.
3: Or at least that's what they're going to think.
4: They would arrest me for assumed drunk driving.
1: Right, and, right. Were they annoyed?
4: Extremely courteous.
1: This kind of thing happens all the time.
4: I have a feeling that might be the case.
3: That makes me proud of them.
1: That they handled it in such
3: a way.
1: Well, they've probably been seeing how much love Narragansett police have been getting from their socials. So they're like, not only should we step it up on socials, but maybe in general attitude as well. Wow, so, Jay.
4: I was freaking out because nothing like that has ever really happened to me before.
1: About getting your car stolen.
4: And it was just
1: but you
4: like,
1: had your friend move it and you didn't remember.
4: It was just a long afternoon of a lot of things going on and my brain just wasn't braining that day. So that's why I always, you know, when I do the commercials for Flood, I'm like, well, you know, the Connect feature is really good. And someone one time asked me, like, when do you forget where you parked your car? I'm like, you'd be surprised at how often I forget where I parked my car.
1: I feel like forgetting.
4: Especially like going to Gillette or something.
1: I know. Or I feel like this happens a lot at Providence Place Mall in the garage.
3: Yes.
1: About forgetting. There has been 1 million times where I will come out a level and start with my keys beeping for my car. Yeah. And it's upstairs or downstairs. And I'm constantly like, where are you?
4: Why is there a 2A floor?
1: Exactly. There's also a medical building. Oh, my God. What is it? It's that.
4: Oh, it's the one down the Coro building, right?
1: Yes.
4: Yeah. It used to be Coro. Now it's Brown Health.
1: My least favorite building.
4: You know what I'm talking about.
3: Yes.
4: Over off of Point Street.
1: Eye doctor was in there and another doctor she had had when she was a baby. That there is no building I loathe.
4: Because when you go in the parking garage, you're not on the level that you are in the building.
1: Never. And also, it's like a scary movie. It's like a haunted house.
4: It really is. They need to tear that thing down.
1: I am not a fan. Even the hallways. It's giving.
4: It's very liminal.
1: It's so scary. Yeah.
3: Liminal.
1: Let's look at that. Buzzword.
3: Oh, hold on. Look that one up.
4: Hold on.
1: 224-1234. When did you forget where you parked your car?
3: I have an infamous story. Do we have time for it now or should I wait?
4: Is this the one where you...
3: Little Jess was involved.
4: And you parked in your neighbor's driveway or something?
3: Yes. Okay, there goes the story.
1: When did you forget where you parked your car? We want to hear from you, and we'll get more of this story next.
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8: Traffic's pretty sluggish traveling in from the north this morning. 95 southbound, slowing down now between exit 41. We'll continue all the way out to Atwills Ave. If traveling in from the south, you're busy traveling through Cranston. You're going to see the heavier volume now moving northbound between exit 35, Thurber's Ave, out to the 195 interchange. 195 eastbound, that slows down from 95 to getting out over the Washington Bridge. The westbound side, real heavy, moving from the state line. Waves of delay continue all the way out to 92.
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1: Is that song too commanding, Kim?
2: It does.
0: You better shake it. Becca Burger Battle, first of the week, is coming up at 8:45
1: yes, it is.
0: For your chance to see Demi Lovato. If you missed it, Jay forgot where he parked his car, and he was about to... You reported your car is stolen to the Providence Police Department, wasting their time because you forgot...
1: And resources.
0: And you forgot that you asked your friend to move your car for you a few hours prior to that. So we are asking, what happened when you forgot where you parked your car at 224-1234? Your story was, once again...
2: Oh, my gosh. One night I went out with a couple of friends and had to be driven home, being very responsible.
0: Yes, that's right.
2: Anyway, the irresponsible part of the night was just how much I imbibed to the point where I couldn't remember... like how to get her to my house. I went the wrong way. Anyway, so once we get to my house, apparently I couldn't remember which driveway was mine. So we parked in my neighbor's driveway. And then we snuck through the bushes over to my house.
1: Instead of just walking down the driveway and back up your front steps.
2: Yeah, no, I had to take a shortcut. I had to get inside. I probably had to pee. Anywho, so the next morning I wake up and I look out my window and I'm like, oh my God, my car is gone. And my other two neighbors are in the neighbor's driveway that I parked in. They're all chit-chatting. They see me look out the window and they go, they point to it. It's over here.
0: It was a walk of shame.
2: It was such.
0: In a way.
2: In both. It was a walk of shame coming and going.
1: Beth just reminded us of another story.
2: Oh, God. So air show, there was always a party afterward. And of course, we would go. It was called the Survivor Party. And it was quite the party. This time I didn't lose the car. I knew exactly where the car was. But I get to the car, and I'm looking all over the place. Can't find my keys anywhere. We go back to the Survivor Party. Keys are not there. Nobody's turned them in. Nothing. We go back to where we were set up. No keys anywhere. How am I going to find my keys? So I had to leave the car and wait for like a locksmith or whatever. The next day, we were supposed to use my car for a contest on the air Monday morning. But it was down at air show. So we had to postpone the contest.
0: Oh, no.
2: I think it was how many people would fit in my bug, wasn't it?
1: I remember that contest.
2: Yeah.
0: That's really cute.
2: Yeah, I've had a lot of good experiences.
0: We should do it again with your van. We could fit a lot of people.
2: We would need
0: in that
2: a lot of people
0: van.
2: To show up.
0: Norma, a few years back, my sister and I attended a concert at Xfinity. After the show, we couldn't locate the car. She was the one driving, but didn't realize she had been using a rental the whole time. All she had was a key without any description of the vehicle, so we had to wait until everyone else left the parking lot to try out every single key and car.
2: That's great!
0: Norma,
2: it makes me feel better, Norma.
0: She went through that. Amanda in Coventry, Amanda and her partner just went on a Boston cruise, and the parking garage that they were told to park in had valet only until 9. They got back around 11 and spent 30 minutes walking up and down the same level of the parking garage. They finally just ended up going into the hotel and asking for help, and they ended up finding the car.
2: Brittany. She is from Swansea, I think. She was in California a few weeks ago, lost her car at Dodger Stadium. The police detail there gave us a ride around in the police car to find it. Mom and dad were in the back, 8-year-old, so happily in the front.
0: Oh.
2: This is what a great experience for that 8-year-old.
0: It is, but it's one thing to lose your car where you're like, you know, around here.
2: Yeah.
0: Okay. But when you're on vacation and you lose your car, that's a whole other level of stress. Or how about, okay, parents of younger children, when you are so disoriented from the events of just your day and you get out of your car and you go and shop and that's a whole lot and then you come out and you forget where your car is.
2: Yes.
0: Happens to me way more than I care to admit. I don't know what I would do without my little finder, my little beep beep.
2: Your beep beep. You know, my car is like a dime a dozen. So I've totally opened the door and went to get in the wrong car. Especially if it's parked, like, kind of near me.
0: I know we've talked about this so many times, but is there a few weird feelings, but there's no feeling quite like the feeling of opening a car and it's not yours.
2: Yeah.
1: Especially if someone's sitting in the driver's seat.
0: I know.
2: Well, right. You've done that.
0: I've done it. It's the worst. I've had it done to me. It's so weird.
2: I usually can tell pretty quickly. I open it up and I go, ooh, this is way too clean to be my car.
0: 224-1234. What happened when and where were you when you couldn't find your car? We want to hear from you.
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5: Still got the slowdowns. 95 southbound. You're jammed up tight through Pawtucket now about exit 41. This delay continues stop and go waves all the way out to Atwell's Ave. Northbound 91 also pretty busy in between Thurber's Ave and getting out past the 195 interchange there. Not a bad commute though traveling in through Warwick this morning. You're seeing delays 195 eastbound. You got the slowdowns now from 95 all the way out to the Washington Bridge. The westbound side slowing down from about the state line to 95. I'm Megan Dahl with you right now, traffic.
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1: I'm 12 News meteorologist Stephen Macrogretto. We're looking at lots of sunshine for your Monday. Comfy conditions as well as lower humidity takes over. Temperatures topping out upper 70s to near 80 degrees with lots of sun for the daytime hours. As we go into tonight, staying dry and quiet, clear skies expected. Lows falling back into the upper 50s and lower 60s. As we head into your Tuesday, once again, nice weather expected. Lots of sunshine, temperatures near 80.

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2: Sorry, I just jumped right in. A couple reviews. First of all, shout out to those of you who shared your experience going to Maroon 5 on Saturday night. The three of us did not go to Maroon 5 on Saturday night, unfortunately, down in Narragansett. But it turns out it looked like a 90-minute show. Looks like they just kind of kept going, played hit after hit. And a lot of you really seemed to enjoy it with very little incident down in Narragansett.
3: I heard they said they've never done this kind of a show.
2: Maroon 5 said that?
3: Yeah.
2: Oh, I didn't know.
3: Did they mean like a birthday party or did they mean like on the beachfront?
4: I think they were pandering.
3: You think?
4: Yeah.
5: You know, like when they come out and go, Boston, you're the best crowd ever.
2: Yeah. I wonder if they at any point said Providence, but
5: because I'm sure Maroon 5 has at some point performed for some sheik's birthday party.
3: Exactly.
5: In, you know, but, Dubai.
2: But maybe the beach experience.
3: Oceanfront.
2: And also maybe they've never played a show where it was free.
3: Free. Open.
2: For people, unless it was like the birthday party, right. Like you've said before.
3: Well, that's different. Like, That's invite.
2: You invite people, but this was open to the public.
5: Well, the birthday party was on the property, and then it just so happened to overflow onto the beach.
2: Yeah.
5: Because of the location.
2: But he invited everyone. Yeah, he didn't section off and just said nobody can come. He said everybody can come.
5: Well, everyone can come to the beach, but the actual party itself was sectioned off.
2: Right, that's different.
3: We're talking about the concert, not the party. Go on.
5: Most people were watching a screen. That's what I saw.
2: I know. But that's okay. It was still a cool experience and the weather held out, which was nice. So that was Maroon 5. Also spotted in Newport this past weekend. For those of you who got very into the Summer House drama over on Bravo this year, you know the names Amanda Bettula and Wes Wilson. And yeah. I know some of you are going, who? Who? Who is she talking about? Who cares? Well, they seem to be avoiding the Hamptons. That's where Summer House is filming currently. And they decided to go to Newport and they were on Federal Hill. They went down to Newport.
5: Did they say hi to Barbie Joe and Rick?
2: I don't think that they were there on Saturday night.
5: That's too bad.
2: They were at an oyster bar. They were playing pool in Newport. They were just walking down Thames Street like it was no big thing. And then, you know, I know that they've done a lot of controversial things this year, but maybe the most controversial was they were drinking Dells with a straw. What an act. What a terrible act. Act like you've been here before.
5: Someone should have told him about that.
2: I know. Mm-hmm. I know. I wanted to tell you.
3: It's funny how it all outrages us, though.
2: I know. Like, and how nobody on Threads got it.
3: No.
2: And they were mad at me for posting. Okay. I want to talk to you about a couple shows.
3: Ooh, excellent.
2: Five Star Weekend is a struggle. I don't know. A lot of you told me to watch it, and now I'm second guessing your judgment on Five Star Weekend.
3: It's to me. It's like Bridesmaids. There are people who love it.
2: Yeah.
3: And I don't mean it's exactly the same because I know this is a little different.
2: Totally.
3: I just, no.
2: But there's Chloe Sevigny, who I love, will watch her in anything.
3: Mm-hmm.
2: She's phoning this part in. And it's, you know what? I don't know if anybody else watches shows like this, but do you ever picture the words on paper as they're
3: Yeah, like so-and-so enters the room.
2: Yeah.
3: Yeah.
2: I don't want to be thinking that.
3: Right.
2: I want to be taken out of it.
3: Yeah.
2: Jennifer Garner's fine. She's kind of the anchor of this whole thing with Five Star Weekend. Just not super into it. I am into, I just started it last night. I know I'm super late. Widow's Bay.
3: Oh.
2: Widow's Bay.
5: Sounds like Dawson's Creek.
2: It is certainly not. That's more like Sterling Point. I haven't watched that yet.
5: Movies Point?
2: No, Widow's Bay.
3: I'm writing this down.
2: Is on Apple TV.
3: Okay.
2: Because we downloaded it so we could start watching Ted Lasso. We just weren't in a Ted Lasso mood yet, so we watched Widow's Bay. Fictional New England town.
3: Mm-hmm.
2: Comedy horror.
3: Too scary? Too gory? For me?
2: Not yet.
3: I'm going to try it.
2: It is a little freaky, but very... I thought it was clever. It's kind of like Jaws meets Parks and Rec. I know what an odd combination
3: that
2: is.
3: So fun.
2: Matthew Rhys is the star.
3: Okay.
2: Who I like. He's his comedic time for such a dramatic actor. Comedic timing is right there. And you know who else is in it, Jay? Remember Stephen Root? Do you know that name?
3: Stephen Root from News Radio?
2: Oh, wait. I know him from Office Space. That's why I said Jay.
5: Oh, he's Milton?
2: No, you're right. Yes. I didn't know him from News Radio. Sorry.
5: And he's in Dodgeball, too. He's the guy in Dodgeball.
2: Yes, I only know him as Milton with the stapler and the guy from Dodgeball.
3: Since we're on shows, did I recommend Ride or Die to you? Octavia Spencer, Hannah Waddingham.
2: I have to watch it.
3: I'm almost done.
5: Did you watch The Dink yet?
2: No.
3: Oh, I haven't either.
2: I'm sorry. I have Apple TV now, though, so I will be watching
3: it. And it's so true. You have to be in the mood. Like, I have not watched House of Dragon yet. Everybody's so mad at me.
2: No, you need to be in the mood.
3: I need to be awake. Yeah. I need to be present. And I just haven't been. My mind goes too crazy. Maybe after the kids go to school.
2: There we go. For more on Becca's World, follow us on Instagram and TikTok at 92ProFM. 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
8: Looks like the heaviest delay is 195 westbound. Moving in through Seekonk, approaching the state line. You got waves of delay continuing out to the Washington Bridge. The eastbound side, you got the backup as well from 95 over the bridge. 95 going to slow down from the Pawtucket curves out to about the 146 interchange there. 146, slow Admiral Street to 95. I'm Megan Dahl with you right now. Traffic.
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0: 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If you were listening earlier, that is my pick for Song of Summer, Zara Larsson, Midnight Sun.
1: And my pick for being accosted every time it comes on.
0: We feel very differently about it. Right now, we have your chance to see Demi Lovato this weekend. You must be able to go Saturday to see Demi Lovato at Mohegan Sun. If that sounds like a show you would like to be at, then you need to call us at 224-1234. It is Becca Burger Battle Time. One of my mom friends called it the Becca Burger Challenge, which I thought was very cute as
2: that
0: well.
2: That is cute.
0: The BBB, if you want to play. And also,
1: I wouldn't go with the BBC, though.
0: Why? Well,
2: because then you're British.
0: Oh, well, you can, only, okay. You can also win a $50 Jordan's Jungle gift card. You just call us at 224-1234.
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14: Traffic is improving, but you still see some slowdowns on 195. The westbound side still remaining really heavy from the state line all the way out to the 95 interchange with only minor breakups along the way. The eastbound side, you get the backup from 95 to heading out over the bridge and also seeing delays 95 southbound, slowing down between Smithfield Ave and Atwells Ave. I'm Megan Dahl with your right now traffic.
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0: Yes, it is on 92 Pro FM. Morning's first one of the week. You're playing for a Jordan's Jungle gift card and also tickets to see Demi Lovato this weekend at Mohegan Sun.
1: Yep, let's find out who you're playing against, Becca. Would you rather Senior Sunrise Day or Senior Skip Day?
0: Senior Sunrise Day, please.
1: Oh, you goody, really? Goody. You are such a goody two-shoes.
0: I wouldn't go that far.
2: You never did Skip Day?
0: We did Skip Day.
2: No.
0: Maybe Kevin. It wasn't Skip Day that day.
1: Kevin and Lincoln, good morning.
27: Hello.
28: Good morning.
1: Did you do Senior Skip Day when you were in high school?
28: Every day.
1: Nice. nice.
0: We'll see how it pays
2: Sounds
0: off.
2: Sounds like you're not going to do good in the battle.
1: Or he'll do very
0: or
1: well.
0: Or he'll do great.
2: Listen, yeah,
1: street smarts is all it takes in this one.
0: Kevin, what have you played the Becca Burger battle before?
3: No.
0: Oh.
2: You are. Fresh meat.
1: Hey, don't talk about Kevin's meat.
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1: If you want to witness Becca in that isolation chamber, follow 92Pro FM on Instagram. Ooh, what?
0: That was a close.
1: Oh, my gosh.
2: Somebody did not follow the rules of no food or drink allowed in the
1: studio. Seriously.
0: Stop!
1: Yeah, Becca.
2: Hear that, engineers?
1: Mm-hmm.
2: Boss lady.
1: All right, here's the deal, Kevin. You're going to have 60 seconds to answer 5 pop culture trivia questions. If you don't know the answer to any, quickly say pass, and we'll come back if you still have time. And in this game, you need to best Becca, so you need to get more questions correct than she does. If you tie or lose, it'll force that bonus, and we'll open it up so everyone else has the same chance as you to win those Demi Lovato tickets. But just for being selected as Senior Sunrise Day, you've been instantly awarded a $50 Jordan's Jungle gift card. Congratulations. All right, let's put 60 seconds up here on your clock. Are you ready?
3: Yes.
1: All right, here we go. Andrew Garfield says he uses his Finsta too often. Andrew has been in 2 movies that have been nominated for Best Picture. Name one.
3: Pass.
1: Meghan Markle's acting offer was withdrawn due to public backlash. Meghan was introduced to Harry by Marcus Anderson, who is a consultant for what chain of members-only clubs?
3: Some hot-ass questions. No wonder why I skipped class.
1: The director of the National Treasure franchise says a third movie with Nick Cage is happening. The first movie included footage from the first filming allowed in what Philadelphia landmark?
3: The Bell?
1: Dr. Dre admitted he uses AI to make music. Who is Dr. Dre's stepbrother who helped fundamentally shape the G-Funk era with songs like Regulate?
3: Warren J.
1: The CW dropped the Miss USA and Miss Teen USA pageants due to contract disputes. In Miss Teen USA 2007, the contestant from what state botched her answer to why Americans can't find the U.S. on a world map?
3: I believe that was Rhode Island.
1: All right. You got one of them right. We're out of time. If Becca gets 0, you'll instantly win those tickets. Let's invite her back in from our isolation chamber and see how she fares in today's Becca Burger battle. All right. As she makes her way back in. How do you think you did, Kim?
2: Not great.
1: Oh, okay. We'll see. Becca, I don't know. There she is.
0: Hi. Anything else spill while I was gone?
1: Everything.
2: The tea.
0: This was coffee.
1: 60 seconds going on your clock.
0: All right.
1: Ready?
0: Let's do it.
1: Here we go. Andrew Garfield says he uses his Finsta too often. Andrew has been in 2 movies that have been nominated for Best Picture. Name one.
0: The Social Network.
1: Meghan Markle's acting offer was withdrawn due to public backlash. Meghan was introduced to Harry by Marcus Anderson, who is a consultant for what chain of members-only clubs?
0: Ooh, the members-only clubs. What's that one club in New York?

0: Jordan's Jungle gift card and enter the bonus presently.
1: You got it. Jen laughed at that.
0: All right, hang on one second.
1: Thanks,
0: Kevin. Okay,
2: I thought I did horribly, but judging by your scores, maybe I didn't do as badly as I thought.
0: Let's go back and review. Andrew Garfield has been in two movies that have been nominated for Best Picture. Name one.
1: Social Network.
0: What's the other one?
1: I don't know.
0: Hacksaw Ridge.
1: Oh, I would never have gotten it.
2: I heard that's a good movie.
0: Meghan Markle was introduced to Harry by Marcus Anderson, who is a consultant for what chain of members only clubs? Jess and I went to this one time. Because Jess's sister is a member of...
1: in New York.
0: The Soho House.
1: Yeah, Soho House. And our friend Ralphie goes to the Soho House.
0: Yeah, but he's not a member.
1: Thank you.
2: Well,
0: the first movie included... the first National Treasure included footage from the first filming allowed in what Philadelphia landmark? You both said it was the Bell.
2: I thought it was Independence Hall.
0: It's Independence Hall.
1: Oh, okay. Nice.
0: Dr. Dre admitted that...
1: It was Warren G.
0: It's Warren G.
1: It wasn't
0: G.
1: Nate Dogg.
0: Warren yeah. G is correct.
1: As soon as
0: Regulate features Nate Dogg, but Warren G wrote it.
1: I should have flipped it.
0: And finally...
2: That's the one he got right.
0: Miss Teen USA 2007 contestant that botched the question was from...
2: South Carolina.
1: And I said North Carolina.
2: Holy moly, I got three.
1: Yay, wow, look at Kim.
0: Let's see if I can find that.
2: I was very stressed about the Philadelphia one because I was like, if I don't get this right, I'm going to feel so much shame.
0: If you've never heard the Miss Teen USA South Carolina, this is what I'm talking about.
3: Okay. Recent polls have shown a fifth of Americans can't locate the U.S. on a world map. Why do you think this is?
4: I personally believe that U.S. Americans are unable to do so because some people out there in our nation don't have maps, and I believe that our education, like such as in South Africa and the Iraq, everywhere like such as, and I believe that they should, our education over here in the U.S. should help the U.S. Or should help South Africa and should help the Iraq and the Asian countries, so we will be able to build up our future.
1: Honestly, sometimes I'm not going to lie to you.
2: That poor girl.
1: No, but there are times where I'll just be talking on the radio doing my job, and I feel like her. I'm like, what am I even saying right now?
2: She completely blacked out.
0: Such as the Iraqis.
1: No, the Iraq.
2: Yeah.
1: And sometimes, like listening back, it kind of sounds like my 4-year-old explaining things to me.
2: Yeah. She repeated the question to give herself some time. I'm telling you, can't you imagine her like getting the tunnel vision? Like, I don't know where I'm going.
1: Really prepped, but the prepped answer just came out.
0: She went on Tosh.0 to explain it later on.
1: What'd she say?
0: She didn't really have an explanation except that she just blacked out.
1: She blacked out.
2: Yeah, but I felt so badly for her.
0: They had her recreate it, and they asked her the same question, and she started responding the same way, and then Tosh just bonks her on the head with a microphone. And she goes, oh, wait a minute, that's right. I'm sorry. I don't know.
1: Oh.
0: And then they just moved on with the thing.
1: That's cute.
0: We must award tickets to go see Demi Lovato. If you'd like to win, then be the 10th texter at 224-1234 with the correct answer to this query. Anna Faris says her 14-year-old son, Jack, has asked her to accept Jesus Christ into her life as her Lord and Savior. Who is Jack's dad?
1: Good one.
2: Good question.
0: They are not married anymore. What is Jack's dad's name? Text Anna Faris's ex-partner's name to 224-1234 and the father of her child. The 10th person to tell me that person's name will instantly win tickets to Demi Lovato.
1: You know it. Text us 224-1234. That and a whole lot more coming up on 92 Pro FM Morning.
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0: not mentioned, but could be a song of summer of 2026. I Knew It, I Knew You by Taylor Swift. And we'll see if you know the Becca Berger battle bonus on 92 Pro FM Mornings.
1: Moments ago, we asked you, Anna Faris says her 14-year-old son, Jack, has asked her to accept Jesus Christ into her life as her personal Lord and Savior. I want to know, who is Jack's dad? He's devoutly Christian. And for the answer, we're going to head to Fall River, a devoutly Christian city. Good morning, Kyle. How are you?
0: Hi, Kyle.
2: Good. How are you? Hi. Good morning.
0: Good morning.
1: Does the sweet smell of pierogies fill the air of Fall River today?
2: Absolutely.
1: As every day.
3: Always.
1: Kyle, yeah. Tell us, who is that baby daddy?
2: Chris Pratt.
3: That is correct.
1: Chris Pratt is the right answer. Nice job. And for knowing it, you've won a fabulous prize.
0: Yes, you are going to see Demi Lovato this Saturday night at Mohegan Sun. Congratulations.
2: Thank you very much. Sounds great.
0: Who are you going to bring with you?
2: We'll see. We'll figure it out.
1: Got to have a contest. Oh.
0: We'll see. We'll see.
1: It's going to be whoever's... Will C. I was friends with him in college.
0: Me too. There was a few Wills, so we had to call him Will C.
3: Right.
0: But then there was Will B.
1: Now, you got to have like a Hunger Games style competition for the week and see who's still standing by Friday.
0: My vote is for Will. Yeah. All right, Kyle, we're going to put you on hold, okay?
2: All right.
0: Thank you.
1: Hold on 1 second so Jim can get your shirt yeast recipe.
0: Chris Pratt. Yeah, so Chris, I believe, and Katherine Schwarzenegger really got together on this whole religious front.
3: Yes.
0: And he's made it his full vibe.
1: I wonder what Katherine has to say about Arnold.
0: What's wrong with Arnold? What do you mean?
3: You mean about the affair?
0: I mean.
3: Well, yeah. Love the sin. Or hate the sin, love the sinner. That's what they usually say.
0: It just must be such a funny dynamic with Arnold Schwarzenegger and Chris Pratt. And then the guy from... Catherine's brother was in, oh my God, the Piper No Show. I can't think of
3: Piper
0: it.
3: New.
0: The
3: White Lotus.
0: Yes. Thank you. Such a Monday morning. Anyway, we got more.
4: Stop whining.
0: We got more coming up.
4: We
0: can put Arnold away for now. We got more coming up.
5: Hello.
0: Happy Monday. Hope you had a great weekend. Thanks for kicking off your week with us here on 92 Pro FM Mornings.

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0: All of the bubbies is bad. It girls, and we ain't playing tag. 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We hope you had a fantastic weekend. By the way, shout out to the seniors, high school seniors today, who participated in the Narragansett Beach sunrise.
1: Hello.
0: Senior sunrise.
1: Oh, that's cool.
2: I hope some of them came with a metal detector.
0: Some of the, from the Maroon 5 concert?
1: Yes, that would be so smart.
0: Some of the schools include Cranston East, Cranston West, Narragansett, North Kingstown, and Johnston High School, and many more. They all went out to the beach early this morning to catch the senior sunrise before they all go back to school.
2: I've never heard of senior sunrise before.
0: It was not a thing when we were.
2: No, it wasn't.
0: Back in our day.
2: We missed all the cool stuff.
0: It's very Laguna Beach of them.
2: Definitely is.
0: I feel like that's something they would have done.
2: I just don't think that, well, they're not in school yet, so they didn't have to like be out of there by 7:30, but I just don't think that anybody that I went to school with would wake up at 6 to drive to Narragansett.
0: Yeah, but students now do it for clout in the gram.
1: And that's how the message
0: is spread too.
1: I mean, it is a cool connection.
0: It is. No, there's not a lot of places in the United States where you can do a senior sunrise on the beach.
1: Right.
0: So that's why you have to do it here in the Ocean State.
1: We did not have any senior like tradition like that. Like our traditions were, maybe because I went to school in the 80s, they were like more mean. So for example,
2: Kim carried her classmates.
1: We had a pep rally like the first month, say, of school.
0: Yeah.
1: And they would introduce all the fall sports teams and everybody would clap and everything until the golf team got out there. And at that time, golf was like the dorkiest sport with the dorkiest people.
2: Yeah. So that's when the batteries come out?
1: So, no batteries. It wasn't an Eagles game. No.
0: The pillow cases.
2: Yes.
1: The crowd.
2: Whipping a double A at someone.
1: The crowd would go crazy for the golf team, but everybody knew it was...
0: Oh,
1: just a tradition. It was ironic.
2: Well, it's one of the most important traditions.
1: And by the way, those guys
0: tradition unlike any other. Successful.
1: Yeah, they're probably making bank with their golfing skills. No. So, ha! Joke's on us.
0: We would obviously back in my day in the early 2000s, we really leaned into the Cranston East, Cranston West.
1: Oh God, yeah, of
0: rivalry,
1: of course.
0: So. But even like I look back on it and I can't believe that the teachers got in on it as much, because obviously now things are so much more watered down and everybody has to be so careful with social media. But back then, teachers dressed up like Falconets and Westernettes and paraded themselves at pep rallies. And God only knows what.
1: See, that's so fun.
0: The Cranston West people did about Cranston East. I don't even want to. Think about how some of that stuff probably aged very poorly.
2: The Cranston West people were too busy eating their lobster dinners to think about you people at Cranston East.
0: Quite possibly. But yeah, so the senior traditions, we did a senior prank. I've talked about this a million times. Do you know my senior prank story?
1: I don't remember.
0: A group of girls that I was part of, we did, because nobody else was doing a prank, so we just took it upon ourselves to do one, and we spray painted the side of the building at East, and somebody wrote, seniors.
1: Hilarious.
0: Seniors.
1: I'm going to have to message some of my friends from high school, which ironically was also East, not Cranston.
0: Ah, funny.
1: It was Westchester East.
0: Yeah.
1: I don't remember us doing a senior prank. I think we all thought it was lame. Because you couldn't really do anything.
0: Right.
1: Like, you couldn't do anything fun, or you were going to get in trouble.
0: Yeah. Ugh. Yeah. There are some pranks that are insane how they are able to pull them off.
1: And still graduate. Because that was always the threat. If you do this,
0: you're not going to graduate.
1: You're not going to graduate.
2: When I was a junior, now that it's been 18 years since I graduated, I think I can tell the story.
1: Statute of limitations.
2: When I was a junior, somebody who shall not be named in my class got a spray bottle full of bleach.
0: I don't like where this is going.
2: And went outside in the middle of the night one night and sprayed class of 2005 on the grass.
1: Oh.
2: We're the class of 2006.
1: Oh.
2: So there is this big hubbadoo. Who done it?
1: Who from the class of 2005?
2: Exactly.
1: It's kind of genius.
0: Well, they're from Barrington. They get the top school.
1: Right.
0: Very.
1: It's a Barrington education right there.
0: That's what it'll get you. Anyway, if you want to reminisce about your senior year in high school, you can at 224-1234. Right now, it's Kim's pick for Song of Summer. I just might. It just going to have a pretty face.
1: Not your message.
2: Up, Kim. Put your hands up.
1: They're up.

0: 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I just wanted to wrap up a topic we did earlier today, which is about when did you forget where you parked your car? This happened to Jay. This
1: happens to me more often than I'd like to admit.
0: But that also...
1: And it has nothing to do with any kind of substance. It's just, I am so forgetful when it comes to parking my car because I just get... I park as soon as I find a spot and then I don't even make a mental note of where I am.
0: It's funny that it's such a major thing to forget about, though.
1: It really is.
0: It's a little bit concerning. So that spiraled into a few different topics. Amanda in West Warwick was at a local supermarket and her daughter was 15, so she wanted to wait in the car. She was in the back seat. Amanda went inside the store, came back out. Her daughter told her some lady got in her car. Now, Amanda left her keys in the car for her daughter, and then the lady put it in reverse and looked in the rearview mirror to back up and saw her daughter sitting there. It was like, oh my God, this isn't my car, and then jumped back out.
2: I would freak out.
0: Which is like very scary if you're a 15-year-old girl and and then all of a sudden somebody is a stranger is driving away with you.
2: And the woman, like, oh my God, I'm kidnapping someone.
0: I know.
1: I wonder if the daughter said anything or if you just sat there silently.
0: Amanda texted back and said, my daughter said she got in, put the seatbelt on and purse on the passenger seat with her bag from the grocery store and then put it in reverse and noticed her. I told my daughter, so I asked her, why didn't you say anything? She said she didn't know what to say.
1: Exactly. I can picture
2: I would be
1: the
2: frozen.
1: Daughter. Yeah, I can picture the daughter just completely frozen there, like, what am I going to do? Or like, you know, like 15-year-old girls probably going to be like, hello, what are you doing?
2: I'd rather live with this lady than my mom anyway.
0: Desiree?
2: Just my daughter.
0: Imagine if that was the response. Desiree from Coventry, who has not sent us a text since February, goes, that was my niece in the car.
2: No way.
0: This is a story that just...
2: So Rhode Island.
0: ...really goes in. But yeah, 224.
2: Desiree, where you been?
0: Yeah, where you been, Desiree?
2: Come on, man.
0: 224-1234. What happened when you forgot where you parked your car? Here's Jack Harlow. This is First Class. We're going to wrap things up coming up on 92 Pro FM Mornings.

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1: Harryween.
0: At Madison Square Garden. After 10, you have the next national keyword. And then after 2 is the next national keyword. And after 6, those are your national keywords that you need, or you will find them out. Text in for your chance to see Harry Styles live in New York.
2: That's
0: also
2: hot.
0: Barbie Joe has Hayley Williams tickets. Ooh. After 11. We did a whole lot and learned a whole lot. Jay and I both told our very awkward stories.
3: Mm-hmm. I was very vulnerable.
0: Yes, I told the story about how I accidentally hugged a non-hugger and then sat in my shame and embarrassment for an entire hour, and I could not shake it off.
3: And I told the story about how I reported my non-stolen car as stolen.
0: But you
4: and you talked to you, people.
0: You forgot.
4: You talked to strangers.
0: Yeah. You asked somebody, hey, where are you guys coming from? Because you're dressed so nice.
3: And it was a wake.
0: Who
3: goes to a wake at 7 p.m. on a Sunday night?
0: People in mourning.
3: Gotta get that body in the ground.
0: I guess. It's been such a Monday. We've also enjoyed reviewing Maroon 5. The three of us reviewed Maroon 5 live in Narragansett without being there.
3: Yeah. It's whatever. We're really good at offering conjecture and speculation.
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4: Ooh, do we know what we're doing?
0: 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I love a TBD Tuesday.
4: I do too.
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I'd probably hire, like, Jess or Buff. They would DJ for free. 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

0: a Doja Cat on 92 Pro FM doesn't know who Ella Langley is. Well, maybe she knows who Hayley Williams is. 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We've got your hookup right now. I've got a pair of tickets, and I am looking for caller 10. Want to go see Hayley Williams? Dial me up, 224-1234. I wish you luck. 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
2: 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Now, I know our friend over in, Narragansett, Joe Healy, he can get Maroon 5 for his birthday. 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
2: 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You're going to see her. 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
3: That's so cool.
2: I love Paramore so much. Sometimes I go back and watch like the old school videos, relive like some TRL days. I love it.
3: Oh, yeah. Those are the glory days.
2: No. You know what? I'm going to get some Paramore on for you.
3: Thank you. Awesome.
2: All right. Still Into You is like one of my favorites. Do you like that one?
3: I love that song.
2: Okay. Well, it's for you, girl. Happy birthday to you. Going to see Hayley Williams. You got to tell me the station. Who is hooking you up?
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okay, so Drake, I guess he's what you call an Ella fella. I saw that phrase, I laughed. Drake is a super fan of Ella Langley and was seen at her Dandelion tour in Arkansas this weekend singing along. And now fans are going to speculate they're dating, or I hope they're making music together. Just when

92 Pro FM, hanging with Barbie Joe. Has anyone watched the Charles Manson tapes on Netflix? I mean, all the man wanted was a music career. Did you know this? Did you know the Beach Boys recorded one of his songs? I mean, killings aside, this is quite fascinating.

Now, I thought that getting, like, matching tattoos in a relationship was, like, a total curse. It means, like, it's gonna end soon. But I guess Ariana Grande doesn't really care, because her and Ricky Alvarez, I don't even know if they already have matching tattoos, but they just got another one.

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It starts this week. It starts Wednesday night. I'm a

Stella Lefty on 92 Pro FM. She is going to Boston. Just announced her tour dates. January 17th, MGM Music Hall. It's your high five at noon and rolling into number 4, Dominic Fike. I can't move.

0: 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So that means we've got two more songs to go. Who will be the top dogs? I don't know. You're going to have to stick around and find out with me. 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
1: Go! Is anyone else just a little bit sad that the Drive Free Lunch is Dunskies? I know I am. It was fun. Congratulations, though, to Steve Sweeney over in West Warwick. He was the winner of a 2-year lease in what, the Ford Sport Bronco, Bronco Sport? I mean, you are driving dirty in that thing. 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Congratulations, Steve. You're going to look good in that car. Now, we are back to the drive-through lunch. Can you believe it? I'm taking all your song requests as usual, so jump on the Pro FM text line. I want to hear from you. 224-1234. We have to start off with Maroon 5. I mean, they just rocked Narragansett and they rocked Rhode Island, so it's harder to breathe on Pro FM.

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See, now I have two photos with Adam Levine, and I went through every photo on planet Earth this weekend. I couldn't find one of them. He was a guest at Pro FM like 20 years ago. Right now, it's kind

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Chicago. They must really like me at Lincoln Tech. I swear, I'm like a squatter. It's Barbie Joe on 92 Pro FM. I'm going to be over at Lincoln Tech's Rhode Island campus this Wednesday from 4 to 6. You got to come and check out maybe a new career. I know.

to my fake boyfriend, Ed Sheeran, on 92 Pro FM. He'll be at Gillette September 25th and 26th. Bruno will be there in September. And this week, the Savannah Bananas. I can't.

Uh-oh, is Taylor mad at that leaked wedding invitation? Who is she going to sue now? I'm sure she's going to file something legal. Right now, it's the girl with a lot of gems. It's Zara Larsson on Pro F.

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I can't wait for the celebrity lineup for season 35 of Dancing with the Stars. It's going to get announced, what, next week on September 2nd, but already confirmed. Sierra Miller from Summer House. Jackson Olsen, he's a Savannah Banana. And I hear rumors of, like, Julia Stiles and Tatiana Ali. For just a

Tay-Tay on 92 Pro FM. She had herself a girl's night out this weekend. I should have had one. Her longtime friend, Dakota Johnson, joined her for dinner in L.A. Dakota, she just broke up with, who was it? A role model. Even went single to Taylor's wedding. Probably needed this girl's night.

0: Divas, so I know what Harry Styles is doing every Wednesday, Friday, and Saturday through Halloween. He is rocking Madison Square Garden. And 92 Pro FM, we are getting not one, but two winners to Manhattan for Harry's Together Together tour. I wonder if Zoe Kravitz is going to be at all 30 nights during his residency. All you got to do is text in the national keyword, and then you are qualified. 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Mondays are hard, but you can do it. 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

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I love that I know my coworkers like Jay Buff, and I know his hot buttons are like Shia LaBeouf, Gary Busey, Nicolas Cage. He must love that Nicolas Cage is gearing up to steal the Declaration of Independence again, because a National Treasure 3 is in the works.

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Now, I would love it if Justin Timberlake would reunite with NSYNC on stage, right? Maybe go on tour, give us fans exactly what we want. But instead, he's surprising fans at a Don Toliver show. I'll be honest, I didn't even know who Don Toliver was.

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I'm allergic to Mondays, but I managed to survive the day. I'm very dramatic. It's Barbie on Pro FM. I'm completely useless on Mondays. Jess, she's not. She's next.

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Naturally, it's beautiful out. Whatever, we're not talking about it. Up this hour, Sabrina Carpenter, Taylor Swift, and Justin Bieber. 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

0: 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Very excited that on Thursday I'm going to be broadcasting live, yes, yet again, from Iggy's Boardwalk in Warwick from 4 to 6. 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I don't know what the rules are. I don't know your job. 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

92 Pro FM, very excited that Zara Larsson is nominated for a couple of Video Music Awards. I find it weird that Madonna is nominated for 11 of them. I mean, I love her. But 11?

0: 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Yes, Jordan Catalano coming in at number three. It was only one season of that show.
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10: 195 East from 95 to the Washington Bridge is stop and go. 295 South from Bald Hill Road to 95. Going to take you a couple of minutes. It's slow. 95 South from Branch Avenue to the 610 connector. Same goes for 146 South from Admiral Street to 95. 195 West from Pawtucket Ave to Warren Ave is heavy. Same goes for 95 North between Route 10 and 195. 24 South in Raynham between 495 and 140 is a bit sluggish. I'm John Laurenti with you right now. Traffic.
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0: 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Tomorrow at this time, I will be looking for caller 10. 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I don't know where the seats are, but I bet they're awesome. So starting tomorrow, 4:10, TLC, Salt-N-Pepa, In Vogue. I can't wait to play that music. Speaking of that music, yeah, I probably should play a song from one of them. You're right. All right, I'll do that in a little bit. Stay here. 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
13: 195 East from 95 to the Washington Bridge is stop and go. 295 South from Bald Hill Road to 95. Going to take you a couple of minutes. It's slow. 95 South from Branch Ave to the 610 connector. Same goes for 146 South from Admiral Street to 95. 195 West from Pawtucket Ave to Warren Ave is heavy. Same goes for 95 North between Route 10 and 195. 24 South in Raynham between 495 and 140 is a bit sluggish. I'm John Laurenti with you right now. 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

Yeah, it does feel good. Yep, I agree with you. 92 Pro FM, it's Jess. I had to. TLC, Sam Pepin, and Vogue at the Xfinity Center on Sunday. I'll have your tickets tomorrow right around 4:10. Then get you qualified for that ticket upgrade. It's going to be a great show. All those throwbacks, the ladies are the best. Here's Ella Langley. Just when

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7: Crews are still in the process of clearing some accidents we had earlier. 195 East at Gano, the shoulder is blocked. 95 North at Route 10, the same as there. And 95 South, the shoulder is blocked at 295. 95 South from Branch Ave to 195, going to take you a couple. Route 4 North from South County Trail to 95 is 15 minutes. You're looking at a 10-minute ride, 195 West from the Mass border to Warren Ave. 5 minutes on 95 North from Jefferson Boulevard to 195. 24 South and Raynham from 495 to 140 is slow. I'm John Laurenti with you right now, traffic.
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7: Crews are dealing with multiple accidents right now. We have two on 195 East. The first one is at exit 1A. The second is at exit 1D. 95 North, we have an accident at 295. 95 South, we have one at 195. And 95 South at Route 2. We're also dealing with a disabled vehicle, Route 10 southbound at Reservoir Ave. 195 West from the Mass border to Gano, going to take you 10. You're looking at 20 minutes, Route 4 North from 403 to 95. Route 10 south from Reservoir Ave to Park Ave is heavy. I'm John Laurenti with you right now, traffic.
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0: Rebecca, Kim, and Jay, and we're back tomorrow, and tomorrow means Try It Tuesday.
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0: And we're going to send you to New York to see Harry Styles. It all goes down tomorrow morning.

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The entire staff is coffee-making robots. Well, that doesn't make me feel good about things. Here's Somber.

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She can't be happy about this. She is ranked 59 when it comes to best female musicians of all time. I mean, she is competing with Whitney, Tina, Aretha, and Celine.

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4: Cruiser in the process of clearing a couple of accidents we have. 195 East at Gano and 95 South at Route 2. 95 South from Smithfield Ave to 195, going to take you 5. 195 West is heavy from the Mass border to Warren Ave. You're looking at close to a 10-minute ride, 95 North from Route 2 to 295. 15 minutes on Route 4 North from 403 to 95. 24 South in Raynham from 495 to 140, going to take you 10. I'm John Laurenti with you right now, traffic.
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Up this hour, we have Olivia Rodrigo, Teddy Swims, Ariana Grande, and Jason Derulo. 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

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Nick up next. I'll talk to you tomorrow.

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0: 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So how many times have you seen Spider-Man Brand New Day in theaters? 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